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anything, man.

weather. Freezing rain is expected to develop this afternoon, continuing into tonight. Ice accumulations of a quarter of an inch to half an inch are expected. Northeast winds of 10 to 15 miles per hour will add stress to the ice-coated trees and power lines. Impacts. Ice accumulations or trees and power lines will likely lead to power outages as tree damage occurs. This ice storm has the potential to produce power outages that could last for several days. Expect roads to become icy this afternoon and especially this evening. An ice storm warning means severe winter weather conditions are expected or occurring. Significant amounts of ice accumulations will make travel dangerous or impossible. Travel is strongly discouraged. Commerce will likely be severely impacted. If you must travel, keep an extra flashlight, food, and water in your vehicle in case of an emergency. Ice accumulations and winds will likely lead to snapped power lines and falling tree branches.

I'd heard his voice on the tape, and it really put the hook in me. I'd heard his voice on the tape, and it really put the hook in me.

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Okay, listen, give it low.

unconnected incident thing. They don't realize that there's this like lattice of coincidence that lays on top of everything. Give you an example, show you what I mean. Suppose you're thinking about a plate of shrimp. Suddenly somebody will say like plate or shrimp or plate of shrimp out of the blue, no explanation. Point and looking for one either. It's all part of cosmic unconsciousness. Get a lot of acid filling, that's a hippie thing. Give you another reason. You know the way everybody's into weirdness right now? Books and all the supermarkets about Bermuda triangles, UFOs, how the Mayans invented television, that kind of thing. Well, there is a book. I see it, it's exactly the same. There ain't no difference between a flying saucer and a time machine. People get so hung up on specifics, miss out on seeing the whole thing. Take South America, for example. South America, thousands of people go missing every year. Nobody knows where they go. If you think about it, realize something. There had to be a time when there was no camera right now. Where did all these people come from? I'll tell you, the future. Where did all these people disappear to? That's right. How'd they get there? I know. Flying saucers.

0: rugged. 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
1: What when he died? Deeper master the earth. That my dick will fit all the guayinto.
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0: You better bring it. 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
2: Hey, kids, did you happen to see a pink, I want to say vinyl purse around here somewhere? 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
0: What are you talking about? 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

up to us.

and told me I was under arrest for killing 100 people. I told them I never killed anyone, but they didn't believe me. They took me to jail, and then they put me on trial in front of a very mean and strict judge. I told him I didn't kill 100 people, and he didn't believe me either, and told me I was guilty. They took me back to a jail that was worse than anything on earth. There were big guys with tattoos who beat me up every hour, and all they gave me to eat was moldy food with dead spiders in it. It took me more than 100 zillion years to realize I was in hell and would never get out. It was like the real punishment hadn't even started yet. It was like the real punishment hadn't even started yet.

0: Less than 10% of all licensed drivers cause 20,000 traffic deaths a year. A sick few that get into an automobile and cause about 400 highway fatalities each week. They're problem drinkers. These aren't just social drinkers. They're drunkards who can hardly walk. So why let them drive? For further information, write Drunken Driver, P.O. Box 1969, Washington, D.C.
1: Please take off all those bracelets while you beat off in there. The noise is awful.
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breaks the law and does it for malicious purposes like financial gain. So Max was a white hat, Albert Gonzalez, the TGX hacker, is a classic black.

to live at this point. You've just stayed with friends.

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1: 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Fucking leads are weak. 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

0: And don't forget, tomorrow, when you ask your grocer for the new Rinso, buy a cake of Life Boy at the same time. Life Boy's rich, purifying lather goes right after dirt and perspiration, leaves you feeling extra clean. So use Life Boy daily in your bath or shower. Remember, it's the only soap especially made to stop...
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from smart tubes to using the more popular IMGen method of growing life forms from crystals. 12 people were killed in the incident, along with 2 members of the United Police Authority. A spokesman for the UPA said yesterday that since trillions of dollars worth of damage was done to the facility, the matter would be turned over to the insurance police. Human Needs and One Earth activists held a holographic protest this morning, which took place over the skies of United West Europe. The protesters claimed that this is a second phase in a 3-part pact with reptilians to improve the environment and continue to make slaves of Earth's population. Ambassador Ivy Lease of United Europe's West Sector claims the allegations are, quote, preposterous because, to her knowledge, no such beings as reptilians exists.

The question arises, did Christ actually commit the miracles attributed to him? My guess

0: For the young counselors at Camp Crystal Lake, Friday the 13th was a very unlucky day. A 24-hour nightmare of horror that could only end in death. Friday the 13th, rated R, under 17, not admitted without parent.
1: Once again, I have spent Mother's Day beating off to the crap soundtrack.
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People who dropped out of college because they saw it was stupid. And they're that sort of people. We would call them perhaps beatniks. But you see, the city doesn't like it because they aren't owning the right sort of cars, and therefore the local car salesman isn't doing business through them. They don't have lawns, and so nobody can sell them lawnmowers. They hardly

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There's always a very inconsiderable minority of these non-joiners or people who check out of the game. But you will find that insecure societies are the most intolerant of those who are non-joiners.

Today it was like an explosion. Today it was like purest joy. An explosion. Today it was like purest joy.

A long time ago, there was a hidden valley called the Valley of the Rainbow, where the animals lived in peace. 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

0: could never do what you do. 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
1: You'll never be able to understand a mind like that.
0: When you try, that's your job.

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0: Make your bath a real pleasure and a beauty bath at the same time with white floating Swan soap. You can, because Swan's exclusive super creamed blend gives you a wonderful new kind of beauty lather for your bath. Rich, creamy lather that cleanses gently, then rinses away so completely your skin is left fresh, smooth, lovely as ever. Yes, it's the perfect bath soap. 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
1: Okay, I'm not mad. I'm going to pretend that's a Yule log.
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0: idea which people find exciting. It's a kind of scientific justification of theological belief which people would rather believe in any case. It's a kind of modern dress for old-time religion.
1: Well, what about that? Is that possible or not? I can only say that you can't exclude the possibility, but there's not a smidgen of evidence that is compelling.

Days pass by, empty of thought and will. His thought grows stagnant at its very springs, with every channel on the world of things dammed up, and thus, by its long standing still, poisons itself and sickens to decay. All his high love for her, his fair desire, loses its light, and a dull, rancorous fire, burning darkness and bitterness that prey upon his heart, are left. His spirit burns sometimes with hatred, or the hatred turns to a fierce lust for her, more cruel than hate, till he is weary, wrestling with its force. And evermore she haunts him, early and late, as pitilessly as an old remorse. Streets and the solitude of country places were once his friends. But as a man born blind, opening his eyes from lovely dreams, might find the world a desert, and man's marble faces so hateful, he would wish to seek again the darkness and his old chimeric sight of beauty's inward. So, that fresh delight, vision of bright fields and angelic men, that love which made him all the world, is gone. Hating and hated now, he stands alone, an island point, measureless gulfs apart from other lives, from the old happiness of being more than self, when heart to heart gave all, yet grew the greater, not the less.

0: Now you can do your own thing and win your own thing from the Uncola 7-Up. You can pick from among 7 different grand prizes. A Mustang Mach 1, a $5,000 wardrobe by Mr. Mortz, movie equipment, skiing in Chile, boats, beach buggy, stereo. 7-Up is giving you a chance at 9,079 great things. One of them's just gotta be yours.
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course of destiny. We envy not the birds now, nor the dew. To them we leave the forest, and to you. The infant leaves, thus made reply, but we rejoice that we are here. We stand in the cerulean gate of life to crown the dying year. Him who emancipates we love, he who chains is also dear. You are the flowers on the storm, and we are the fruits of death on life's tree.

globe.

with any difference between Canadians on one side of the line or Americans on the other side of the line or what have you. It is absolutely a violation of the surface of the territory. And look at the fair city of San Francisco. It's a lovely place, but they planted on the hills of San Francisco a city pattern that was appropriate for the plains of Kansas. A gridiron. And so you get streets that go straight up and that are extremely dangerous, where they should have followed the contours of the hills. See, wherever human beings have been around, you see rectangles, a straight line. Because we always try to straighten things out. And so that's the very mark of our presence. I don't know why we do it. It's always been a puzzle to me why architects are always using rectangles. But the thing is that they make us feel very uncomfortable if they don't. I have an architect friend who built somebody a house like a snail shell.

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0: reality, perhaps, but perception of reality. Where, amid official Soviet announcements, Western intelligence reports, and global rumors, where is the truth?
1: Based on this Soviet photo, it's hard to say much of anything. The picture, released today, purports to show the nuclear fire under control. But a U.S. satellite photo suggests otherwise, and that a second reactor in the complex may be burning. As the cloud of radiation grows, so too does anxiety throughout Europe. Radiation levels in at least half a dozen countries are 3

0: cheer you up. I smell their hair.
1: What else?
0: Nothing. That's it. I just like smelling her hair.

0: That was the Partridge Family's Doesn't Somebody Want to Be Wanted, followed by Edison Lighthouse's Love Grows Where My Rosemary Goes, as K. Billy's super sounds of the 70s weekend just keeps on trucking.
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programs will start thinking and the people will stop you.

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Ryukan returned and caught him and said, "You've come a long way to visit me. 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Please take my clothes as a gift." 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And so nothing is ever lost means my house burned down and I can better see the sky. Nothing is ever lost means we give everything away and we're still replete.

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Get it out.

Truman proved anybody can be president, and Eisenhower proved we didn't need one, and Kennedy and Johnson proved it was better not to have one. Nixon killed the presidency, and Ford embalmed it, and Jimmy Carter buried it, and Ronald was proving there's life after death. And I think Bush, you'll have to say, is an incarnation, reincarnation or something, I don't know, or someone. I don't think the students today are indifferent. I think in the 50s you did have real kind of political apathy. I think right now the situation on campus is about the same as that in the general population, one of sort of confusion and uncertainty of not either knowing what to do, or if you think you do, or not knowing how to do it, how to get it going. I think that I tell students and faculty that I think they have much more responsibility for the do something now that was true in the 60s when it was easy to proceed. You know, and the action was there. You didn't have to be very scholarly about it or academic. But now you do, and that's where the leadership should come from. Expect the politicians to take the lead is expecting too much, but the academics, it seems to me, ought to be demonstrating their true function as critics of societies and at least as intellectual leaders, and I don't think they're doing it.

your love. I wanted our own child. A child out of our love, no. Out of your disappointment.

testing.

0: Thank you, George Fenneman. 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

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Literally, it's, but the craziest thing is about it, it's natural. 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Nobody knows what Jesus Christ is about. 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If you don't dream, you'll go fucking crazy and you'll die. While you're dreaming, while you're in heavy REM sleep, you are going through a psychedelic trip. And very few people know about this, but it's been documented. There's a great book on it called DMT, the Spirit Molecule, by a doctor named Dr. Rick Strassman. And he did all these clinical studies at the University of New Mexico on it. And you take this shit and literally you are transported into another fucking dimension. I don't mean like you feel like you're in another dimension.

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You couldn't really understand it. And there's an alien communicating with me. 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

the edge of the universe, 400 men and women are probing the immeasurable blackness of space. 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Travel beyond our time and solar system, into new galaxies, into worlds beyond your dreams. 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

0: I can't see. 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

0: Hey, sports fans, I'm Doug Prisch-Preed with your sports for tonight. Butter Boy is coming to town. 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

up.

message at Yale, thinks he's going to run this up the flagpole, make a name for himself, maybe get elected some two-bit congressman from nowhere, with the result that China or Russia can suddenly start having, at our expense, all the advantages we enjoy here? No, I tell you, no, sir. Corruption charges. Corruption? Corruption is government intrusion into market efficiencies in the form of regulations. That's Milton Friedman. He got a goddamn Nobel Prize. We have laws against it precisely so we can get away with it. Corruption is our protection. Corruption keeps us safe and warm. Corruption is why you and I are prancing around in here instead of fighting over scraps of meat out in the street. Corruption is why we win.

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0: Hey, where am I?
1: Kid, you are all letters without zip codes end up.
0: You mean the no-zip sorting bin?
1: Yeah, kid, the bin.
0: Oh, there's got to be some mistake. I was just going across town.
1: He was just going across town.
0: Yeah.
1: Can you imagine?
2: A letter going across town needs zip code as much as one going across the country. Local zip codes are important.
3: He was just going across town.
2: And they're right in your phone book.
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jumping rose on satin dress, satin rose of Castile, trilling, trilling, ay, Dolores, who's in that peak of glory?

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The sponsors said it was going to be 3 days of peace and music. It was that all right, and much more. Estimates of the crowd ranged up to more than 300,000. And it was that size that caused most of the trouble. That and the rainstorms that turned the big dairy meadow into a mud farm. The big problem was that no one had even the slightest notion that they would come in such numbers. Today, wearied but still light of heart, they huddled their masses and set out for home. And they headed in every direction. As one official pointed out,

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5: All right, now, for all you bompers out there in the big city, all you street people with an ear for the action, I've been asked to relay a request from the Gramercy Riffs. It's a special for the Warriors. That's that real live bunch from Coney, and I do mean the Warriors. Here's a hit with them in mind.

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1: Section 13, the zombie apocalypse.
2: Sección 13, el apocalipsis de zombies.
1: He won't die if you shoot him in the heart. You have to cut off his head.
3: Él no morirá si le tiran el corazón. 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
1: Ah, I've been bitten. You must kill me now or I will become one of them. 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
3: Ah, me han mordido. 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

0: let's do something cool and just like let people. 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
1: Yeah, we'll sing you guys a song. 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
0: yeah, now, get all cozy. 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
0: And now just like cuddle up, turn up the TV, and we're gonna sing you a lullaby. And just don't worry about turning the TV off afterwards, because we'll get MTV to just play solid black on your television and no sound for the rest of the night.
1: Until
0: and then MTV will come on in the morning and wake you up.
1: You guys ready?

0: two universal issues, as individuals as well as a civil society, to rethink and redesign how it is we die. So, let's begin at the end. For most people, the scariest thing about death isn't being dead, it's dying, suffering. Underneath this, it can be very helpful to tease out suffering, which is necessary, as it is, from suffering we can change. The former is a natural, essential part of life, part of the deal. And to this we are called to make space, adjust, grow. It can be really good to realize forces larger than ourselves. They bring proportionality, like a cosmic right-sizing. After my limbs were gone, that loss, for example, became fact, fixed, necessarily part of my life. And I learned I could no more reject this fact than reject myself. It took me a while, but I learned it eventually. Now, another great thing about necessary suffering is that it is the very thing that unites caregiver and care receiver, human beings. This, we are finally realizing, is where healing happens. Yes, compassion. Literally, as we learned yesterday, suffering together.
1: It's so far.
2: It's the world, dear. Did you expect it to be small?
3: Smaller.

Blessed Founder, himself journeying as a bootlegger, fell into an ambush, for he was betrayed by a traitor artisan known to him, who gave out, alas truly, that Leibowitz was not only a man of learning skilled to read, but more, a maker and deviser of the great engines of war. This Judas our founder swiftly forgave, but the multitude, not so forgiving, gave our founder over to death. Some would that he were burned, others that he were hanged. So not to make great divisions thereupon, they strangled him in a noose, depending over a fire. Thus came our blessed Leibowitz to his martyrdom. And since that day, six

0: Household Finance Corporation offices are listed in your telephone book.
1: Okay, let's get down to it, boppers. We're gonna have to do better out there. Our friends just made it past one of the minor league teams. Remember, boppers,

you ever feel angry? Are you paralyzed by your anger? Do you feel yourself with butterflies in your stomach a lot? Do you get headaches? Are you really frustrated? Do you ever get to the point where you're going to blow up and you're afraid that if you blow up, you're going to blow away all your friends and all your coworkers? Chances are, all of this behavior is a symptom of the fact that you're not expressing your anger. We can assertively express our anger if we handle our anger assertively. We complain and complain and complain. I'm angry. So what do? I want rage. I want to go home. I want sex. I want a cookie. I want rage. I want to go home. I want sex. I want a cookie.

I really sorry? Did I really do something bad? Why am I apologizing? I don't think I'm always wrong. Do you? Do people push your button? Are they telling you that you're too fat, too aggressive, not nice enough, or just hard to get along with? Are they telling you that people who grew up in Connecticut are stupid? Do they tell you that you're weak? Are you simply the person who gets the sand kicked in their face? Negative, negative, negative. Now you're angry, and now you have something to say. I want a raise. I want to go home. I want sex. I want a cookie. I want a raise. I want to go home. I want sex. I want a cookie. I want a raise. I want sex. I want a cookie. I want sex. I want a cookie. I want a raise. I want to go home. I want sex. I want a cookie. I want a raise. I want to go home. I want sex. I want a cookie. I want a raise. I want to go home. I want sex. I want a cookie. I want a raise. I want to go home. I want sex.

and they were old men, women, children, no young men. And I couldn't believe these guys were treating these people this way. And I turned to Jimmy and said, I grabbed him by the arm and said, what are those guys doing? We're supposed to be helping these people. And Jimmy turned to me and looked at my hands on his arm. I sort of took them off. And he said, Earhart, you better keep your mouth shut so you know what's going on around here. And I think it was at that point that I realized things were not quite what I was expecting. It went downhill from there. And again, I can't begin to explain the space of time that you have, all of the things that went into it, but I began to understand. So it became obvious that the enemy was the very people in these villages around us. We were in a very heavily populated area at that time. They were the enemy, or at least the enemy was out there somewhere, and we couldn't tell one from another. And day after day, our patrols went out, and we ran into snipers and mines, snipers and mines, snipers and mines. I saw four armed enemy soldiers the first 8 months I was in Vietnam. And yet our battalion, during that same period of time, sustained 75 mining and sniper incidents per month. Over half of them resulted in casualties. This is for a unit of about 1,000 men. There was no one to fight that. And you begin to think, these people are the enemy. They're all the enemy.

0: The day we celebrate the first glorious anniversary of the Information Purification Directives. We have created, for the first time in all history, a garden of pure ideology, where each worker may bloom, secure from the pests, obeying contradictory reports. Our unification, of course, is more powerful a weapon than any fleet or army on Earth. We are one people, with one will, one resolve, one cause. Our enemies shall talk themselves to death, and we will bury them with their own confusion. We shall prevail.
1: 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And you'll see why 1984 won't be like 1984.
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1: Latest sports news off the street boppers. The baseball furies dropped the ball, made an error. Our friends are on second base and trying to make it all the way home. But the inside word is that the odds are against them. Stay tuned, boppers. Stay tuned.

Supposing that the centripetal force is inversely proportional to the square of the distance of the places from the center, bum, it is required to define the spaces which a body falling directly describes in given times. Bum. Case 1. If the body does not fall perpendicularly, it will describe some conic section whose focus is placed in the center of force. Bum. Suppose that conic section to be ARBP and its focus S. Bum. And first, if the figure be an ellipse, bum, upon the greater axis thereof AB, describe the semicircle ADB. Bum. And let the right line DPC pass through the falling body. Bum. Making right angles with the axis, bum, and drawing DS, bum, PS, the area ASD, bum, will be proportional to the area ASP, bum, and therefore also to the time, bum. The axis AB, bum, still remaining the same, bum. Let the breadth of the ellipse, bum, be continually diminished, bum, and the area ASD, bum, will always remain proportional to the time, bum. Suppose that breadth, bum, to be diminished ad infinitum, bum, and the orbit ARP, bum, in that case, bum, coinciding with the axis AB, bum, and focus S, bum, with extreme point of the axis B, bum, the body will descend to the right line AC, bum, and the area ABD, bum, will become proportional to the time, bum. Therefore, the space AC, bum, will be given which the body describes, bum, in a given time, bum, by its perpendicular fall, bum, from the place A, bum, if the area ADP, bum, is taken proportional to the time, bum, from the point D, bum, the right line DC, bum, is let fall perpendicularly, bum, on the right line, bum, AB, bum. Bum. Bum. Bum. Bum. Bum.

Case 2. If the figure RPB is an hyperbola on the same principal diameter AB, describe the rectangular hyperbola BED. And because there exist between the several areas and the heights CP and CD relations, CSP is to CSD as CBF is to P. And since the area SPFB varies as the time in which the body P will move through the arc PFB, the area SDEB will also vary as that time. Let the latest rectum of the hyperbolum RPB be diminished in infinitum, the transverse axis remaining the same. And the arc PB will come to coincide with the right line CB, and the focus S with the vertex B, and the right line SD with the right line BD. And therefore, the area BDEB will vary as the time in which the body C, by its perpendicular descent, describes the line CBQEI. Case 3. And by the like argument, if the figure RPB is a parabola, and to the same principal vertex B, another parabola, BED is described, that may always remain given, while the former parabola, in whose perimeter the body P moves, by having its latus rectum diminished and reduced.

triangular hyperbola, to 1/2 AB, the principal semi-diameter of the figure. Let AB, the common diameter of both fingers, RPB, DEB. And draw a right line, PT, that may touch the figure, RPB, in P, and likewise cut that common diameter, AB, reduced, if need be, in T. And let SY be perpendicular.

the velocity of a beam moving in a line RPB about the center x in any place P is to the velocity of a body describing a circle about the same center at the distance SP as the square root of the ratio of the rectangle 1/2 L SP to SY squared. For by the properties of the conic sections AC, CD is to CP squared as 2AO to L, and therefore 2CP squared AO over ACP is equal to L. Therefore, those velocities are to each other as the square root of the ratio CP squared AOSP over ACB. Moreover, by the properties of the conic sections, CO is to BO as BO is to TO. Thence, CO plus BO is to BO as BO plus TO is to TO. And CO is to BO as CB is to BT. From this, BO minus CO is to BO as BT.

breakdown. She's tearing her hair out in the back of her head. And I'm trying to calm her down by reading to her from Alan Watts' book, Psychotherapy, East and West. Laboring under that romantic idea of R.D. Lang, how every person who has a nervous breakdown is so lucky because they get to come out the other side of it with such great wisdom, provided they come out the other side. And I was trying to help my mother through to the other side, but she wasn't listening to Alan Watts. She was reading from The Science of Health by Mary Baker Eddy and from the Christian Science Monitor. And I remember that vividly, that warm July day, she in her pajamas curled up on the couch with the Christian Science Monitor between us, like a Japanese paper wall. And I am so annoyed finally that I can't get through to her that I reach down and disflick the paper. She puts the paper down and looks me right in the eyes and says, "How shall I do it, dear? How shall I do it?"

I consider myself the luckiest man on the face of the earth. And I might have been given a bad break, but I've got an awful lot to live for.

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1: Good evening. Danger. War. Killer. Fraud. CIA. Mayhem. Crisis. Horrible. Inflation.
2: Military threat.
1: The flaming debris. Fatal heart attack. Stress injuries. Prison disaster. Economic collapse. Dangerous radiation. A tide of violence and human misery. A liar and an unremorseful killer. Communist international smuggling pipeline. Starving victims and how they die. Chemical weapons, carpet bomb deaths. Tough FBI kill and injure children. Police conspiracy. Negative attacks. Discipline, sex and drinking binges. Dying of a heart attack. Dying of breast cancer. Dying of a Japanese nuclear bomb. Mountains of credit card debt. The mountain of cocaine. Tons of cocaine. Atomic bomb radiation experiments. Unwitting test subjects, dangerous radiation, marijuana abuse, hooked on drugs.
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1: 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Rocked, rocked, rocked by rape. Rocked, rocked, rocked by rape. Sex, drugs, and rocked by rape. Nazi war criminals, cancer, garbage, murder, caution, terrorist, castigation, police conspiracy, dramatic urban torture, drunk driving, hostage siege, government shutdown, collapses, desperation, despair, deep into debt, criminal, persecuted, semi-automatic handgun, explosive gunman killed a tourist, funeral victims, racist, massive lawsuit, hostage, ethnic war, cancer death rate fleeing for their lives. CIA narcotics operations. Hungry, homeless, frustrated terrorists. Spoiled, unsanitary, hard-hitting losers. Brutal, bizarre, critical bombing. The gangs rule. Criminal anti-government love triangle. Deeper and deeper into damage, even death. Anti-drug DEA. Worldwide ban.
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1: 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Rocked. Rocked by rape. Rocked. Rocked. Rocked by rape. Rocked. Rocked. Rocked by rape. Sex, drugs, and rocked by rape. Disgruntled conspirator attack. Killed. U.S. warplane went down in flames. Crash. Gunned down. Shooting death. Blood drops. Murderer. Desperate. Tragedy. Isn't he dead? Death penalty. Ransom note. Forbidding. Notorious. Overwhelming. Communist. Urban. Punishment. Low ethics, extortion and murder. A plane crash set an entire neighborhood on fire. International smuggling pipeline. Make it faster, better, cheaper. Health risk, criminal murdering a man. Tough diplomatic hell on earth. Magnetic radiation, fraudulent assassins, mysterious murder, chemical terrorism, military targets, fatal crash, danger. Freak accident. No known survivors. Wild and woolly semi-automatic truck bomb. Emergency anti-fatal shooting rampage. Notorious negative police brutality. Fear. The hidden Nazis next door. Marxist rebels. Serious murderer. Accidents, problems. Punitive damages. Like that negative heart-wrenching controversy.
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1: 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Rocked. Rocked by rape. Rocked. Rocked. Rocked by rape. Rocked. Rocked. Rocked by rape. Sex, drugs, and rocked by rape.
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4: And that's part of our world tonight. For the CBS Evening News, Dan Rather reporting. Good night, and have a great weekend.

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Somewhere out in the distance, closer to the large cities, there is a place desolate.

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I wondered what Rachel and Stacy were doing.

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This is the food of paradise, a bird is a fish of paradise. It might provide an entertaining refreshment for ladies' bridge club or a chat meeting in the DR. In Morocco, it is thought to be good for warding off the common cold, damp winter weather, and ears indeed. Stone of Davis, dry fish.

0: Odd camera. 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
1: How old are you?
0: 70 at my next birth. 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

0: 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They're such poor, weak creatures. And they give you all they got. How can I not love them? They're such poor, weak creatures. And they give you all they got.
1: And he lived for nearly 15 years. He'd pick his bowl up in his mouth and he'd come running up on his two hind legs and his little paws up like this. And we called it his begging bowl. And nobody taught it to him. He just did it. He was just a clever dog. And he used to race up the stairs. He used to be faster than the boys. He used to have a race. But in the last few months before he died, he was very, very slow at going up those stairs, one step at a time, like an asthmatic old man. And one particularly hot summer's night, it was round about midnight, and I heard him come up the stairs, but he raced up them, you know, real fast, but not slow like he used to do. And he came round my side of the bed, and he put his two little paws up on the bed, and I put my hand down, and I ran his ears through my fingers like I used to do and patted him, and then he hopped down and he went round the other side of the bed and he did the same to my husband. And then I heard him go across the landing to the boys' room and I thought, I wonder what he's up to. And I got up and I went and looked and there was bright moonlight coming through the window, so I didn't put the light on, I just watched him. And he went and kissed all the boys on the cheek.

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0: Saludos. 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Y esto lo hacen. I was just telling my amigos about savings bonds. You know, since 1941, when the bond program began, people have began helping themselves and their country by buying bonds. They've made dreams come true, they've bought new homes, and made retirement a lot easier for a lot of people. Buy bonds.
1: This dope you gave me is just an IOU and a bottle cap.
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He'd sit in a chair, lean against the wall, but it just didn't seem to matter much at all. But late at night, he had a savior in his sleep, in his dreams. She came to him and she said, "Poor you, poor you. No one understands you, poor you, poor you." And every word that everyone would say got mumbled up in his head, like mumble jumble, and everywhere he went, it seemed everyone was saying to him, "Blah, blah, blah." 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No one understands you, poor you, poor you." 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

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Get a nasty kick on the knee. 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Now you have a subject you're ready to work with. He's wet, he's tired, he's scared. Next piece of equipment you want to make sure you have.

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mother, I felt, would have liked more Sherilyn. But she was to follow him in the same way, because that was his wish. My mother was the man, as they would say. Come with me. And truly, as the Romanian Sherilyn would say, I got it here for good or bad, for that to say. Did not exist. Her joy, when she was coming to stay, was to live in the shadow of my father. What he said was.

like you, young Bob. You've got...

Long ago, when men were allowed more wives than one, a middle-aged bachelor, who could not be described as young or old, and whose hair was just turning gray, courted two women at once and married them both the same day. One wife was young and healthy, and the other a little older than her husband. Each wife wanted people to approve of the marriage, so each thought of a way to make her husband seem the right age for her. The older wife seized every chance she got to pull out the man's black hairs to make him look as old as she. And the young one was just as devoted to plucking out every gray hair she could find, so his hair would be as dark as hers. For a while, the man was highly flattered by their attentions, till he found out one day that between the old wife plucking and the young one pulling, he had not a hair remaining on his head. He who tries to please everybody pleases nobody.

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Above, the stars are shining. The glowworms underneath. The flowers for sleep are sighing. The bird is in its nest. The daylight is all hidden with sunshine in the west. The ladybird at sunset went swiftly to her home. The bats, their wings are spreading and quite prepared to roam. And hark, the cricket singing his love song to the skies, where all the stars are waiting to see you close your eyes. They wish you all sweet slumber, they wish you all good night. They'll tell the sun to rouse you when once again 'tis light. And while you sleep, the roses may think your cheeks so fair, that in the early morning, you'll find them resting there.

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1: What do you want to do with it?
0: Let's launch over it.
2: Who wants a body massage?
1: What did he just say to us?
2: Hello. Mr. Body Massage Machine. Gone.
1: What the hell?
2: Body massage.
3: G.I. Joe!
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5: 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The end. 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

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So one day years ago, I was on the subway in New York, and the guy across the aisle ended up looking at me and

0: Broadway melody was the game.
1: We've written things from their new style. We would call it a hit of joy.

whenever I sort of have a recurrence of things that happened years and years and years ago, incidents. Memory.

distance between two points is a straight line. So in our universe, we've always assumed that the fastest way from point A to B was to travel in a straight line at the speed of light. Well, the fact is that when you're dealing with space-time and you enjoy the capability of generating an intense gravitational field, the fastest way from point A to B is to distort or warp or bend the space-time between point A and B, bringing point A and B closer together. The more intense the gravitational field, the greater the distortion of space-time and the shorter the distance between points A and B. Most of us think of space-time as a void or as nothing. And remember, it wasn't that long ago that man considered the air in our atmosphere to be nothing. And up until this point in time, great mass such as a star, planet, or moon was the only source of a discernible gravitational field that we're aware of. So just as the gravitational field around great mass...

Remember when rock had no message, no meaning, no nothing but pure fun? It was fun.

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쇼미 더 이상 뛰어넘는

0: he's living in a world that is not healthy. Let's show him a different place.
1: This is very literally a matter of life and death.

0: spaceborne close to 6 years. I suppose that's why you're on orbit around this planet, picking up supplies or something.
1: Oh.
0: This is a standard pickup for the space beam service. We sent a rocket down to take off a man who's been the only inhabitant of this planet for a little over 2 years.
1: Well, I expect he'll be glad to see you.
0: Well, there's no telling.
1: I know I would.
0: After 2 years of duty, Mr. Danbury, you might not know anything.
1: Oh, psychiatric troubles?
0: Solitosis. It's from the Latin, solace, alone.
1: Is that, what's your problem?
0: Only in space. Look through that port.
1: Seems empty.
0: It is. It's empty of horizon, sky, sunlight, ground. It's empty of time. It's empty of people. You can't live in it too long without something happening.
1: I see. But surely people have been alone before space flight.
0: Oh, yes, but they have been on the same world with other people. And that seems to make a difference. You take a hermit on Earth, he may spend his life trying to escape civilization. Put him on a deserted world, he turns psychotic.
1: Is there a cure?
0: Oh, sure. Put him back with people. At least, about 40 people. That seems to be the critical number. I have 48 in this ship's complement. I could run her with about 18. But if I tried to, I'd have psychos on my hands 6 months after blastoff.
1: But then every one of these men on the beam station, they're all alone, aren't they?
0: That's right.
1: Well, then they must get it.
0: They do. It wouldn't pay to leave more than 40 men on the space station. And less than 40 is dangerous. Halitosis can be homicidal. So I'm going to leave one man. But he gets it all right. But you can snap him out of it just by taking him back to Earth. That's why I like to have as few people as possible around when the pickup ship comes back. It can be pretty unpleasant.
1: And what are they like? How does it affect them?
0: Well, so far I've picked up about 28 space station officers. I've seen 28 different...

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It's the triple and quadruple lives to get you in the

0: play kick the can like you used to. They don't dress the same way. They learned to read 3 years before you did. They've never owned a record. So why are you taking pictures of them with the same old film? Try Fujicolor Super G film. Because your pictures should be nostalgic. Your film shouldn't.
1: I'm a big Bond. Like Judy Blume's Flubber, or whatever the fuck.
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